0: Radio U s'écoute aussi la nuit venue.
1: My body would do the same thing, and then I would move to the wall and be a little more solid. And then I would watch my body do the same thing, and then I would move to the wall.

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Make it make sense for a change, these pounds and pence ain't the same. 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

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Killers in the jungle. 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Killers in the jungle. Killers in the jungle. 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
1: ベジータ。僕がくだらないジョークを嫌いだってこと。
2: 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You are advised to go to your nearest shelter area immediately. 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There is not time to leave the city. Your state civil defense director has just issued the following instructions.

0: match me, can't come close. Baby, I'm active, can't move slow. That's no plan B, can't do both, can't do both.
1: Radio U.
2: La vida, eh?